talking to her. I got my own life to live. I'm the one who's got to die when it's time for me to die. So let me live my life the way I want to.

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1: What we've got here is failure to communicate. Some men you just can't reach. So you get what we had here last week, which is the way he wants it. Well, he gets it. I don't like it.

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Your many virtues laid to waste, and we aren't listening.

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It failed my little fire, but it spread the dying spark. Go tell the young Messiah what happens to the heart. There's a mist of summer kisses where I tried to double park. The rivalry was vicious. The women were in charge. It was nothing, it was business, but it left an ugly mark. I've come here to revisit what happens to the heart. Had a pussy in the kitchen and a panther in the yard. In the prison of the gifted, I was friendly with the guards, so I never had to witness what happens to the heart. Just to look at her was trouble. It was trouble from the start. Sure, we played a stunning couple, but I never liked the part. It ain't pretty, it ain't subtle. What happens to the heart? Devil's got a harp. Every soul is like a minnow. Every mind is like a shark. May I've broken every window, but the house is dark. I care but very little. What happens to the heart? Then I studied with this beggar. He was filthy, he was scarred by the claws of many women he had failed to disregard. No fable, hear no lesson, no singing meadowlark, just a filthy beggar guessing what happens to the heart. Working steady, but I never called it art. It was just some old convention, like the horse before the cart. I had no trouble betting on the flood against the ark. You see, I knew

I was handy with a rifle, my father's 303. I fought for something final, not the right to disagree. 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

winds, my lovely creature, the maid moaning winds. At night the deserts ride with diabolical things. All through the night of